Turn out the lights, burn dimmer, and the lights burn dimmer, and the lights burn dimmer.

0: Sputnik Roboton.
1: When I was 15, I got into the wrong crowd. Got myself in trouble just to make a silly man proud.

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Turn out the lights, burn dimmer, and the lights burn dimmer, and the lights burn dimmer.

I just think, like, to be honest, I was just really upfront, and I was just like, this isn't okay. And obviously, I did a classic.

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be honest, I was just worried up front, and I was just like, this isn't okay. And obviously, I did a classic.